So that song gets my vote for one of the most amazing, haunting tracks from Korea of this period. Another one, obviously, is Hanam. If you guys are familiar with Kim Jong-mi, that's many people's favorite. Certainly, I'm not sure if it's my favorite now anymore after hearing Spring Rain, because I really, really think... Well, the thing is that I love Kim Jong-mi, and that record now is just one of the greatest records ever made. I mean, obviously, it's a greatest hits, and it's a greatest hits from a very extremely tight period of time when she was, who was she working with? She was working with Shin Jung-hyun, and I think that this Spring Rain is probably also a Shin Jung-hyun track as well, if I'm not mistaken. But my point here is that I still favor Kim Chu-ja, and in the context of her broader work, I think I have not heard everything from both of these women, so, you know, take this with a big grain of salt, but I feel like Kim Chu-ja had greater range and just more of a, I don't know, more of an interesting presence, but I could be wrong. I've only heard like 4 of Kim Jong-mi's records, and I've heard quite a bit more of Kim Chu-ja's, so I could be biased on that account, obviously. But anyway, we heard Spring Rain from Great Hits, 1974 compilation from 1972's The Golden Hits Parade 18. We heard Why Won't You Come from 1971's Deluxe album, which is not a greatest hits. It's more probably it's not really a compilation of singles, because they didn't do singles quite as much as we did here. Deluxe album is 71. I think it's... I don't know what number it is in her discography, but Seasonal Love was the track we heard from 1982's Golden Hit Parade 18. Again, we heard A Cup of Coffee from 74's Great Hits. Again, we heard You Are a Fool from 1973's Why Won't You Come? How Could You? We heard How Could You? And we opened up that last set with another track from Deluxe album, The Old Maid. So, speaking of Shin Jung-hyun, and we're going to be playing a couple of tracks from him. One of these comes from this 1972 record, Sunset Beautiful Land. And it's where probably one of his most famous tracks of all time comes from. And that's what we're going to hear, Beautiful Rivers and Mountains. And then we're going to hear something that was compiled on an album called Beautiful Rivers and Mountains. But it's the only album that we're playing tonight that has actually printed somewhere besides Korea. That's Light in the Attic. And that's what we're going to hear, these two incredible, very long tracks. We're listening to Bodega Pop on WFMU's Give the Drummer Radio until 10 p.m. tonight. Thanks for hanging out, everybody. Let me know what's going on.

Okay, we just heard two tracks from Shin Jung Hyun. Well, one from Shin Jung Hyun and one from Shin Jung Hyun and the Men. We just heard J Blues 72. I don't know that that appears on anything else other than Beautiful Rivers and Mountains, the psychedelic rock sound of Korea's Shin Jung Hyun. Pardon me, Shin Jung Hyun 1958 to 1974, which is a 2011 release from Light in the Attic. It's a beautiful double album with, I gotta look at it. About to say the word copious notes, and I don't think I clearly have not read the notes because I gotta double check whether there really are copious notes. There are some notes, yes, I wouldn't call this copious, but there's, you know what, there is quite a bit of writing on there. Anyway, it's a little booklet, like a four-page booklet, but one of those album-sized four-page booklets. Absolutely gorgeous printing of this record that's got a bunch of other things. The thing I was like kind of most excited about on here was that there was a Bunny Girls track, which I'd always wanted to hear, the Bunny Girls. I didn't realize he wrote for the Bunny Girls as well. He wrote for so many people. He was the author of record almost of the 70s, certain period in the 70s. Anyway, we heard Beautiful Rivers and Mountains before that, one of the tracks from Sunset Beautiful Land, 1972 release.

So coming up now, I'm going to move us out finally of this period of time and play something from the 21st century from about almost 15 years ago.

So not quite brand new, obviously, but from a century. Anyway, this is one of my favorite records that I got recently and bought it within walking distance of my house at Pancakes Records here in Astoria. I was absolutely thrilled. They had a copy of this. It's just an absolutely delightful record. I think I've played a track or two from this in the past, but haven't really been able to focus on it. So we're going to do that now. This is Andromeda from Muki Manmansu. 2012 is the album title, released in 2012. Bodega Pop on WFM Music at the Drum Radio until 10 p.m. tonight.

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just heard a suite of tracks from Mukki Mukki Mamansu, including the title track from the self-titled 2012 release. No, that's not a self-titled release. What am I talking about? It's a, what would you call it? It's a release of the same year that it was put out. That's got to be, there's got to be a name for that too. But it was an eponymous. Is that what you would call it? An eponymous? That's probably not the right word. It's a song about them. Or about their name or something. I don't know. I don't know what Mukki Mukki Mamansu means. No clue on earth. But that's what we heard. The album is 2012. From 2012. The band is Mukki Mukki Mamansu. Botanical Garden was before that. We heard The Arsonist. We heard I'm a Paris Taxi Driver. That had that really great... There's a lot of great sounds in this, and the thing is, they sound very silly, but the harmonies and all of the stuff that's going on is just exquisite. I mean, it's really, really quite inventive, even though it's very, very DIY, obviously, sound, but I just love this record so much. It's one of my favorite records that I ever picked up in the neighborhood, definitely. You'll Be Surprised If I Confess. That's another track that we heard. We heard Head Size. I don't know head of what, whether it's a tape head, something else, God knows. Type 7. I don't know what Type 7 even means. What context? What is their context for Type 7? Type 7 of a person? Type 7, I don't know. Or is it a command? Type 7. Siri, Type 7. And we opened up with Andromeda. Absolutely terrific record. I don't know if you kids agree. Maybe, maybe not. We're going to be playing more music for the next half hour. Actually, a little bit more than a half an hour. But before we get into that, let me click through some screens here to find where I want to go. Why do I have such a terrible voice today? My voice is just cracking. Anyway, Sam Siegel usually is here beginning at 10 p.m. from 10 to midnight. However, he is not in tonight. But he did ask a friend to fill in. And that friend, I'm sure you all will be very thrilled to hear, is Julie of Dark Night of the Soul. And her program tonight is called, her episode is called Color of Cool. And there's a rather beautiful water image with different colors in the water. I think this would make a very good jigsaw puzzle, frankly. Anyway, I will post a link to that playlist at around 9:45, so you can seamlessly transfer over there and listen to Julie. We'll be here from 10 until midnight tonight. She's also going to be filling in for Carol on the mothership. Carol does, of course, Sirius Moonlight Sonatas, and she'll be there on Sunday early, 6 a.m. That's fucking early. Excuse my French. But she'll be there. Julie fills in. She's a very, very reliable fill-in and a wonderful, wonderful part of the Drummer Stream. If you ever want to know, speaking of the Drummer Stream, what's going on here on the Drummer Stream, go to wfmu.org/drummer and you'll find what's playing right then and now. You'll see what's playing also on the same day, the live DJs that are there, and then you can see the entire week. You can also sign up to follow us on various social media and the like. There's Julie in the comments. Speaking of the comments, why don't you comment? Let me know what's going on in your life. Let me know what you think about this music. And we're going to be listening to, the moment I shut up, we're going to be listening to Lee Jung-hwa, who's singing, and Shin Jung-hyun again, and the Donkees with Heart. Listening to Badinka Pop on WFMU's Give the Drummer Radio until 10 p.m. tonight. Thanks for hanging out, everybody.

Right, folks, that concludes our program for the evening. We just heard Kim Jong-mi with Please Don't Say You're Leaving. Unfortunately, we are leaving, but don't worry, Julie will be here in moments. Until then, let me tell you what else we heard. We heard When Night Falls on the Beach and Have You Already Forgotten, both from Hyo Young-jung. We heard Serena Kim delivering Gap Doli and Gap Suni from Birdsong, a 1969 release. Yang Hyun gave us Morning Dew from her 1974 Greatest Hits compilation, and we open things up with Shin Jung Hyun and the Donkeys and Lee Jung Hwa on vocals there with Heart from 1969 album Shin Jung Hyun Sound, Spring Rain, Flower Petals. I don't like it, but I did like it. I did like it, and I do like you. And maybe we'll do like this next week or something along those lines. Until then, stick around for Julie, who will be here in 1 minute exactly. Have a great night, everybody, and thank you, as always, for hanging out. Stay terrific.

Oh, hi. It's Wednesday. And our friend Sam is off tonight. I am filling in. My name is Julie. I do a show called Dark Night of the Soul on Tuesday afternoons, as I did yesterday. It's always a treat to be back in the night, as it should be, with the darkness. Although it's always dark somewhere, particularly in my apartment and in my heart and in my brain. We just heard Tristwich y Fenwad. My Welsh is not good. I assume that's how you say that. With Bladwyn Gwyrd from their self-titled album. Some Welsh witches. They're probably not actual witches, but they're certainly witchy. Good stuff, that. Somebody told me about that. It was either Joe Magasco or Scott Williams. One of those guys recommended them to me years ago. They said, you would like this. And they were right on for that. Soft Blue Shimmer before that gave us Perfect Thing from They Will Leave Us With Nothing. True words. Tell me about it. Pia Fraus did Love Sports from Empty Parks. Hooverphonic before that with Out of Tune from Blue Wonder Power Milk. I always want to say powder milk, but it's power milk. I could use some of that Blue Wonder Power Milk. Bet it could keep you going. Orange Noise before that did Not the Same from A Journey to the Heart of the Matter. In Excess with the title song off of Underneath the Colors, all the way back in 1984. I think that is their second album. Sometimes I try to remind myself that they have more than is it Shabu Shuba or Shuba Shabu? I can never remember. Emily Simone gave us Holy Pool of Memories from her album Frankie Knight. I still have to kind of pinch myself when I remember that I actually had Emily come in and play live on the show many, many, many years ago. It was wonderful, and she is delightful. If you ever get a chance to see her live, I highly recommend it. And we started off with Bjork and Her Mother's House from Fossora. I don't know. What are words, right? Her Mother's House. I didn't even think of the fact that, you know, it's Mother's Day this weekend, so Her Mother's House is surprisingly appropriate. I'm going to be here until midnight. The birds are awake, but they are going to sleep very soon. And I'm kind of surprised they aren't making any noise. I guess they're ready. They're ready. Although, you know, wild birds, before they go to sleep, they get really loud. You ever walk around a couple trees at dusk and hear the birds getting really, really loud? And I always wonder what they're saying. It's like, you know, we're over here. This is the good spot. Come join us. Or, you know, leave us alone. We're going to sleep. I don't know. I don't know why they do it. But my birds don't generally get loud at bedtime, although I have one who does yell and signals that it is bedtime and he wants to go to bed. And I've already got, you know who that is. That's Cannibal. And he's already half covered, so he's being a good boy. Anyway, let's get back to the music. You're listening to Dark Night of the Soul on Githerdummer Radio.

And this is where I say, where is Kendra Smith? We miss you, Kendra. She gave us lots of wonderful music. And then she just kind of... No, she didn't do that. Yeah, they're not quite in bed yet. In case you can't tell, Sam is off tonight. I'm Julie, and I'm filling in tonight. Ah, the time goes so fast. We only have like 45 minutes-ish left. We just heard Kendra Smith. Kendra Smith presents the Guild of Temporal Adventurers with Earth Same Breath from the Guild of Temporal Adventurers. Magic Cobra before that with Golden Child from their self-titled album. I didn't notice before how much that sounds like something. Pictures of Matchstick Men, is that the actual name of the song? Very, very similar. No wonder I liked it. I didn't catch it when I was picking it. Flowerbed before that with Hollow. From Hollow, from a few years back. Some of that great Texas shoegaze, boot gaze, as our friend Dreamy in the CD likes to call it. Lothar and the Hand People. With Today is Only Yesterday's Tomorrow from Space Hymn. Yeah, I walk around singing that song for some reason. Not that I know all the words. I only really know that line, but it's cemented in my brain. One of these days I need to actually listen to the whole thing carefully and figure out what else is going on besides the theremin noises anyway. 22, Vista Burko did Shot By You. From Bare Bone Nest. We heard Flat Waves before that, and The Sting from their album Numbra. Before that, we heard The Apples in Stereo and The Silvery Light of a Dream, Part 2 from Tone Soul Evolution. I want to say Revolution, but I believe it's Evolution. Deutsch Ashram from the Netherlands. The Blue and All of Carbon Monoxide from Deeper and Deeper. And I started off with Cocteau Twins and Hitherto from the Sunburst and Snowblind EP all the way back in 1983. My name is Julie. I'm here until midnight. And then as far as I know, that'll be it until I come back next Tuesday from my usual time, 3 to 7. I mentioned this last night as I was signing off, and my voice kind of went on me, so it was all very unpleasant as far as I'm concerned. So I'm going to mention this again, and we should all mention this. We have a new program coming to the Drummer Stream starting, I believe it's June 1st. It's a Monday. And it'll be 3 to 6, I believe. I think it's 3 to 6. It's 3 hours, not 2 hours. 3 to 6. And our old friend, our good friend from the Mothership, one of my favorite pals from WFMU, Billy Jam, will have a new show called My Life as a Mixtape, where he will probably play some hip-hop, but expand from that. And he will continue to do his Friday night Needle hip-hop show. I just call it the Needle Show. Put the needle on Billy's show. So make sure to tune in January for June 1st. I swear I am awake. June 1st, and give him all your support as he joins us on the Drummer Stream. All right, I'm going to get back to the music. Enough talking. 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Thanks for listening, you guys.

honestly, not knowing if it's dark outside or light. Sounds actually more like Vegas to me. Where there's no windows. I guess there are some windowless clubs in New York. That, of course, was Elton John and Mona Lisa's and Mad Hatter's from Honky Chateau. I'm glad to hear that you guys aren't sick of Elton yet. And I feel bad. I feel like I should play more of his later work, but I don't like the change in his voice as much. It's a whole different feeling for me. So, you know, occasionally I play something from the early 80s, but I don't really go past that very often. Lunar Trips did The Rain from Moonflowers. We heard The Dharma Chain and Writers from the album Nowhere. Cowboy Junkies did Marathon from Songs of the Recollection. Yeah, 21st century Cowboy Junkies. I always think of them as a 90s band, of course. That's when their hits were. Secret Shine before that did Spellbound from Untouched. We heard Fuck You, Tammy. Fuck You, Tammy. With Falling from Sycamore Trees. That, of course, is a David Lynch, Angelo Badalamenti song. And that Fuck You, Tammy comes from the Twin Peaks Return show, which I know it's sacrilege, but I actually like better than the original Twin Peaks. There are some great moments in the original Twin Peaks, but I just, for whatever reason, when it was new, I couldn't really connect with it. I thought the Return was a lot of fun. And Tammy, of course, was played by Christabel, whose album with David Lynch I play periodically. Vrang Vent did Sinful Nature from Smile Mask Syndrome. A little bit of a Portishead sound on that one. The Ravenettes did Forget That You're Young from Raven in the Grave. And we start off with Stereolab, sounding not quite what I expect from Stereolab. And Golden Ball from Transient Random Noise Bursts with Announcements. Transient Random Noise Bursts with Announcements. That's a mouthful. That's it for me. Thanks to Sam for asking me to fill in tonight. I've been Julie. This has been Dark Night of the Soul. I will see you next Tuesday. Have a good night. Thanks for listening to Get the Drummer Radio.

beautiful world, and I see the wonderful water around the curve. But you're like all the men in the world. You just had to have yourself a glamour girl. What did you say? You're mad. You tricked your own self this time, baby. Now I'm glad. Yes, I'm glad. I'm having the best time I ever had. You asked me if I could stand to see you cry. I could stand there laughing when they bring your body back. You're mad. What did you say? But look here, honey, you tricked your own self.

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You ain't had a bath since 1943. What did you say? You're mad. Well, you ain't nowhere, you know that. But look here, I'm glad you're mad. Oh yes, I'm glad. And you can stay mad. Yes, I'm glad you're mad. I'm having the best time I ever had. Now you told everybody, you know you did, about them beat up clothes and them raggedy dresses. Ha! I won't have to wear no more. I'm through with washing them, oh yes, and hanging them on the wall. I'm throwing them out the window, Daddy, and letting them fall. Oh, honey, what did you say? You mad? Well, you're low-down, dirty hound dog. You know you ain't nowhere. You ain't never been nowhere. You never will be nothing. You ain't nothing. Well, I'm glad you're mad. You can stay mad. I'm having the best time I ever had. I'm glad you're mad, chump.

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His skies were the streets of Sophia Town, Soweto, anywhere. Muddy, noisy, dirty, dark. 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

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They saw him in Freistadt. 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
1: Now I got in a game of galloping dice, made 42 passes, and man, it was nice. Took all my loot and stashed it away and bought me some land the very next day. Now there was a land as dry as can be, and all of my friends felt sorry for me. They said, man and boy, you sure got stuck, but they didn't figure on my Texas luck. I get 42 barrels of oil a day, 42 barrels, and man, that ain't hay. I look out my window, and what do I see? An oil well a-pumping more money for me. Now my backyard is really a sight to behold. Wherever you look, there's liquid gold. Never have seen as much money before. 42 barrels, and they tell me there's more. I bought me a car, the finest that's made, and cash on the line was how I paid. Gonna get me a ranch, have everything fine, and a branding iron with a dollar sign. I get 42 barrels of oil a day. 42 barrels, and man, that ain't hay. I look out my window, and what do I see? An oil well a-pumping more money for me. Live like a king, for there's nothing as royal as 42 barrels of beautiful oil. Now I've been engaged for quite a spell. She's a patient gal, little Annabelle. But I better quit while I'm ahead. She might marry up with another instead. I'll say, Annabelle, let you and me hitch. And I know she will, cause she wants to be rich. I get 42 barrels of oil a day. 42 barrels, and man, that ain't hay. I look out my window, and what do I see? An oil well a-pumping more money for me. I went to a bank to start an account. They asked me how much. I said, name the amount. I brought it in boxes, bags, and sacks, jars, and cases, and even in stacks. But to be perfectly honestly frank, I had enough money to start my own bank. For they counted and counted and finally said, we'll come to you the next time instead. I get 42 barrels of oil a day. 42 barrels, and man, that ain't hay. I look out my window, and what do I see? An oil well a-pumping more money for me. Money isn't everything. It can buy you a car or a big diamond ring. It can get you a saddle that's mounted in gold. But it can't give you love to have and to hold. And when you're alone on a cold winter's night, you can't put your arms around it tight. So I'm mighty proud that Annabelle's true when she looks in my eyes and says, I love you. 42 barrels of oil a day. 42 barrels, and man, that ain't hay. I look out my window, and what do I see? An oil well a-pumping. Money! Money!

you, but I don't like the way that you are jiving me. 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I'll work up to you, or you'll slip down to me someday.

0: station, direct from where the action is, the Knickerbockers, this Thursday night at the Lakeland Civic Center. Also, Florida's newest sensational show band, the Entasers, the Gatekeepers, and the Gomads. 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Another Roy Sanchez production this Thursday night, the Knickerbockers. 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Tomorrow night it is, Thursday night at the Lakeland Civic Center. We will see you there in Lakeland Town.
1: Adolf Hitler came to power in 1933, and Bertolt Brecht went into exile. He wasn't the first poet to be in exile, or persona non grata. Here is his poem, To the Exiled Poets. When in a dream he entered the hut of the exiled poets, which is next to the hut where the exiled teachers live, from the latter he heard quarreling and laughter, Ovid came to meet him in the doorway and said in an undertone, You'd better not sit down now, you're not dead yet. Who knows, you might still go back and without anything having changed except you. But with comfort in his eyes, Po Chui approached and said with a smile, Anyone who is called injustice by its name as often as once will get what's coming to him. And his friend Tu Fu quietly added, Exile, you understand, is not a place where pride is unlearned. Earthier than these, the tattered Villon approached and asked, The house you live in, how many doors has it? And Dante took him aside, and grasping him by the sleeve, he murmured, Your verses bristle with mistakes, my friend. Think of all your enemies. And from the other side of the hall, Voltaire shouted, Look after your pennies or they'll starve you to death. And work a few jokes in, cried Heine. That won't help, Shakespeare complained. When James came to the throne, even I wasn't allowed to write. If they put you on trial, Get a crook for your attorney, said Euripides. He'll know the holes in the net of the law. The laughter was still resounding through the place when from the farthest corner came a cry, You, newcomer, do they know your verses by heart too? And those who do, will they escape punishment? It is the forgotten, said Dante softly. Not only their bodies, their works too were destroyed. The laughter stopped. None dared to look. The newcomer had turned pale.

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Yedema, menu masi papa, papa.

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2: 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Old Ray make a jump down. I like it.
3: Sure was nice to see you again.
4: Come back again, Mike. 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
2: Come on back. That girl, she just wished she'd be up here with us.
3: Yeah.
2: Bill? Wish she could.
5: He's just about like one of her own.
2: Now watch out where you kiss him. Don't kiss him on his nose.
3: Oh, that's all right. It's pretty nice
1: to
3: see you all
1: back, Mike.
3: Had a good time.
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Oh!

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0: 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At the damn course, Miela Wanagaso. Tevu, tevu, tevu, tevu, tevu, tevu, tevu, tevu.

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0: 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There we go. Hi, welcome to Wood Liquor. And I'm going to ask you directly in this time of great frustration, gritting of teeth, and wringing of hands. Do you break things? Do you break them therapeutically? Do you break them therapeutically, I guess, cathartically? Do you break them cathartically? I guess it could be therapeutic to do that, but or do you, are you just a magnet for things breaking? You know, the Greeks. I don't know that this still happens, but it's been a tradition among the Greeks when they are expressing joy to break things. Yeah, it's a passionate act, and it also has some tie to good luck too. So maybe break a few things, right? Break a few things, for Pete's sakes. Rage against the dying of the light. You know who'd said that? That was Dylan Thomas. He was heavily influenced by Bob Dylan. And I've never broken anything. I've never broken bones. I mean, I've broken things, but that, you know, was basically because of, intentional tremors in my hands. I've heard in thrift stores things breaking, and that's always something because it's like when you're in high school and somebody drops a tray full of food and everybody starts clapping. And you may know this, but in the thrift store, when somebody accidentally drops something, glass or ceramic, typically, everything goes quiet. I try not to look because I don't want to embarrass anybody, but you know, invariably you'll hear, "Oh, I'm so sorry." And then one of the kindly clerks say, "It's okay, it's okay, no problem, no problem." And they don't even make them pay for it, you know? So anyway, so we're gonna talk about breaking things. And I've got a story to tell you about a kind of a gang that I belong to. Not really belong to, but was in a as an initiate. Okay, I didn't follow through, but I'll tell you about that later. Anyway, welcome, and we continue.
1: Light breaks where no sun shines, where no seas run, the waters of the heart push in their tides. And broken ghosts with glowworms in their heads, the things of light file through the flesh where no flesh decks the bones. A candle in the thighs warms youth and seed and burns the seeds of age. Where no seed stirs, the fruit of man unwrinkles in the stars, bright as a fig. Where no wax is, the candle shows its hair. Dawn breaks behind the eyes, from poles of skull and toe, the windy blood slides like a sea, nor fenced nor staked. The gushers of the sky spout to the rod, divining in a smile the oil of tears. Night in the socket drowns, like some pitch moon, the limits of the globe. Day lights the bone, where no cold is, the skinning gales unpin the winter's robes. The film of spring is hanging from the lips. Light breaks on secret lots, on tips of thought where thoughts smell in the rain. When logics die, the secret of the soil grows through the eye, and blood jumps in the sun. Above the west allotment, the dawn

From fabulous Las Vegas, Nevada, and the Bonanza Hotel, we proudly present the man who has made America's music popular the world round. Ladies and gentlemen, the All-American, the Buck Owens Show!

0: Oh, wow, wow, wow, wow.
1: Okay, hi. Hi, welcome to Wood Liquor. I'm back, and I'm right at you, and we're talking about breaking. Well, not really that. I mean, it's, you know, it's a metaphor, euphemism. It's, I don't know, it's a lot of things. But let me tell you about a specific thing that had to do with specifically... Well, when I was in high school, as a junior in high school, a bunch of art rats, of which I was included, a friend of a friend suggested that I belong to a particular group. Now, you know, when you were like 17 years old, and, you know, you're so impressionable, and, you know, you know, especially if you're of an artistic sensibility, you are so precocious, you learn about different art movements, you know, Dada's big, Surrealism is big. And this particular friend of a friend was, along with his friends, were into Fluxus, the Fluxus movement, which was, you know, jump-started, you know, I mean, it's just influenced by John Cage. Yoko Ono was part of the Fluxus movement, except that this friend had a movement that he called the Fuxus movement, F-U-X. Get it? So it combined a natural proclivity of a pale white youth who were, you know, sort of edgy. I mean, this was like during David Bowie's time, and, you know, and, you know, all the gals wear the big fur coats that they got out of their mom's wardrobe in the attic, you know, and everybody stank of patchouli and stuff. So the artistic types, you know, were doing all kinds of edgy things, so they thought. Anyway, I digress. Anyway, so I was invited to join this Fluxus movement. And the thing about it was they were savoring their own youthful predilection towards destructiveness, too. So here's the thing. It was a two-part movement. There was a Fluxus A and a Fluxus B. And I was invited to the Fluxus A and B, but I had to be initiated. And here's what you need to do. The whole idea was there was about maybe six people in this group. So two people would go into a shop store big enough, something that very big, a five and dime or a five and ten, as we call it around these parts. And one of them would be in crutches. Yeah, and another would be kind of like sort of just hovering. They weren't together. And the one that was not in crutches would surreptitiously put something down on the floor of the shop or store. Again, had to be sizable. Now, you got to realize there were no security cameras back then. And, you know, a lot of the employees were slack, you know, they were slack, you know, so, you know, the part of the dyad who would put things on the floor would be things like porcelain, would be things like glass, would be things that essentially were breakable. And the guy or the gal in the crutches would come over and just step on it with the crutches, like just pound them, okay? Try to pulverize and break them further, or break them,

It may provoke having a person come over, a salesperson, another person, the person that had cast the thing down on the ground. Are you with me? I'm sorry if I'm confusing this, but the person that had laid the item on the ground for the person in crutches to crush with their crutch would take a picture. Okay, this was before digital cameras, of course, and a little bit after, the old-fashioned cameras that you put the hood over your, when you have the flash powder and stuff like that. Be over that. It wouldn't be so attention-getting. And the salesperson would come over and they would see the person in the crutch and they would feel sorry for them and oh, you poor darling, whatever. And that was the whole idea. It's just breaking things and taking pictures of the things that were broken. Or the actual action of breaking things, all right, depending on how close you could get. Pretty weird, huh? It was pretty weird. Anyway, I haven't broken a bone. I haven't broken into anything. I haven't broken anything intentionally. I have been bad with certain home projects where I screwed it up and broken. And again, because of a absent-mindedness or some motoric palsied expression, physically, I would drop things. How about you? How about you? Let's continue.

I'm here. WFMU is Give the Drummer Radio. Good afternoon, good morning, good evening, whatever it is, wherever you are. Thank you so much for joining me today. Disco Tech Underground. I'm your host, Kip Brown. Just a little technical glitch there, but I'm here. And I got a lot of great show, a great show for you today. This is show number 285. Good grief. I am well on my way to 300. 300 shows. Wow, that's a long time, and I've enjoyed every one of them here on the network. And thank you very much for joining and being a part of all of that. We started out in the garage, as we often do. The Haymarket Riot from Enid, Oklahoma, with Trip On Out. The Watt Fours after that with Basement Wall. They were from Medford, Massachusetts. I don't know why my microphone is humming like that. That's kind of goofy. I'll have to fix that. Anyway, let's see. No, that's not it. Anyway, where were we? After that, the Beethoven 4 on Talus Records from Tifton, Georgia. We heard Set My Soul on Fire out to Sacramento, California for the Knightsmen, and Daddy Was a Rolling Stone. The Images from somewhere in Texas. Couldn't really quite determine where. I don't think they found them yet. That was My Kind of Woman on Music Mill. The Malibus from Cranston, Rhode Island did Cry on the Planet label. Down back down to Texas again, down to Austin, Texas, for the Merlin Tree and Look in Your Mirror. And the Seeds of Reason from Peoria, Illinois, ending the sets right there with I'm Your True Love. I said thank you for joining me. I appreciate it. We've got our usual cool Drummer Thursday lineup coming your way. Of course, we start the day with Wound Liquor with Ollie. From noon to 3. 3 to 5, we have Larry Grogan and the Explorers, Larry Grogan and Testify. And we have me from 5 to 7. The Explorers, Human Flash Trap, 7 to 10. And the Kubla Flame with Little Danny from 10 to midnight. That's a pretty cool lineup, I think. And glad you're here for it. We're going to carry on now going over to the UK. These are the Lemon Dips.

WFMU's Gilded Arm Radio, a little set of British stuff for you on Discotheque Underground today is part of our program. We started out the Lemon Dips from an LP called Who's Gonna Buy on Music DeWolf, the same label that the Pretty Things recorded the Electric Banana albums for, under the pseudonym The Electric Banana. We heard Traveling Man. After that, Living Daylights and Always With Him, a single released on Philips. Keith West from The In Crowd and Tomorrow, the single entitled The Kid Was a Killer. The Pretty Things, we heard Mr. Evasion. The Small Faces, a tune called Patterns. Andy Ellison, the lead singer of John's Children, with a solo single on Track Records called Arthur Green. Ending with Al Stewart, the same Al Stewart that did Year of the Cat and all that stuff later on. This is an early single of his. It's a cover of a Yardbirds tune called Turn Into Earth. Well, thanks much. Appreciate it. Glad you're along today. Got a lot of great stuff here coming up for you, including in this set now. We're going to get a little psychedelic psycho action for you right now, starting us out from the Cincinnati, Ohio area, I believe. This are The Waters.

WFMU is Gila Dumber Radio. Some psychedelic psychosis for you on Discotech Underground on your Thursday. We started out with the Waters. I said Cincinnati earlier. I was wrong. It was a different part of the Ohio River. Go a little bit further west. It was Louisville, Kentucky. Was where the Waters called home. We heard the song Mother Samwell. After that, out to El Paso, Texas for the Chains, and It's a Shame. Up to Chicago, Illinois, the Windy City for the Park Avenue Playground and the Trip. Swinging over to Youngstown, Ohio with the Next of Kin doing a song called A Lovely Song, released on United Audio, a label out of Cleveland. From there, Sound Trip from the Tacoma, Washington area. We heard the song Someday, ending with a record released under the name Beautiful. The song was called Shadows in the Sun. That's actually The Soft Machine in Disguise. That's a Soft Machine song produced by Kim Fowley. Kind of an interesting nugget from back in the day. So I hope you enjoyed that as well, along with the rest of the other songs we've played so far today. Got another hour coming, so we got more stuff for you. We're going to transition over now into the underground portion of our program, as we often do. Let's see, what do we have starting us out? Oh, how about some faces?

WFMU's Guild of Number Radio, the underground portion of Discotheque Underground for today. The Faces from Nod Is As Good As a Wink with Miss Judy's Farm. 10 years after from Recorded Live with You Gave Me Loving, Black Sabbath from Paranoid with Hand of Doom, and Taste from On the Boards with Morning Sun. I want to invite you, too, to join and follow me on social media. I have pages on Facebook under the name Discotheque Underground and a Instagram account. I have threads, too. I've never figured out how to use it. I choose share on comes time to make a post or the promo of the program or whatever. I just, you know, share on threads too. There it goes. I've never actually looked at it. I don't know what it does. One day I should learn. But in the meantime, tune in. That way you can keep track of all the happenings and stuff that may be going on here, like I'm doing fill-ins. In fact, I've got another fill-in coming up, a famous, fabulous, far-out fill-in for Global Greece coming up Monday, June 8th from 6 to 9 p.m. So I'm kind of trying to figure out something to do with there. I want to thank everyone who tuned into my Big Planet Noise fill-in last week. I did an After Dark special. First one since July, and it really was a lot of fun. It really went over well. So trying to think of something maybe I can do for the Global Greece fill-in from 6 to 9 p.m. on June 8th. Any suggestions are welcome. Just jump on, hop in the chat room and on the chat channel here and give me a couple of ideas or a couple of suggestions. You should just pop in and tell me you're there and listening and enjoying the program today anyway. That'd be cool. I would like to hear that. So, famous, fabulous, far out fill-in, another Global Greece one from June 8th from 6 to 9 p.m. right here on Drummer Radio. In the meantime, we continue. We're going to do a little bit of a progressive, not progressive, but heavy, harder rock set here. You know, people think of the Scorpions as, you know, Rocky Like a Hurricane and all the 80s stuff, you know, and whatnot. But their first album, Lonesome Crow, is really good. It's not really like the other later, more poppy headbanger stuff. In fact, we're going to play a track from it now. It actually features Michael Schenker before he joined UFO. The song is called I'm Going Mad.

WFMU's Good the Drummer Radio. Boom. Middle set there of the second hour of the program today. Scorpions from Lonesome Crow, their first LP, and I'm Going Mad. Trapeze, title track from the Medusa LP. Creepy John Thomas with Brother Batbone, the title track from that album too. Finishing up with Argent and Dance in the Smoke. Well, stay tuned. We've got Slash Trap in the Explorer's Room coming up in just a little while. He'll be from here from 7 until 10, and then Kubu Flame, Little Danny, be here from 10 to midnight. Got a few more tracks to play here. How about some Jefferson Starship?

WFMU is Give the Drummer Radio, wrapping up another Discotech Underground show for today. We have the Jefferson Starship from the LP Spitfire and St. Charles, Steely Dan from the Royal Scam, and Kid Charlemagne. Well, stay tuned. We got more Drummer Radio coming up tonight. We've got Flash Drive, the Explorer's Room right around the corner. He'll be here from 7 to 10 p.m. Cool Boy Flame with Little Danny from 10 to midnight. See you next Tuesday right here on the radio. Same spot as always. Don't forget to set your calendars for my Global Grease fill-in 6 to 9 p.m. on June 8th. In the meantime, have a great weekend, and we'll talk to you soon.

0: What's that?
1: You remember Funky Mama?
0: Yeah.
1: That was one of my best recordings, baby.
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1: Midnight Creeper.
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1: I don't play nothing but funky music, baby.
0: Funky music is in.
1: You know why I do that?
2: Why?
1: Because everything.

Ah, hello, good evening. Yes, and welcome once again to this, the Explorer's Room, here on WFMU's Give the Drummer Radio, with me, your host, Evan Crankshaw. Thank you so much for joining me this evening. We kicked it off tonight with some very soulful sounds. And in fact, beginning and ending with a composition by the great maestro, Alan Toussaint. And we started with Lou Donaldson's version of Toussaint's Everything I Do Gonna Be Funky From Now On. From his Blue Note album, Everything I Play Is Funky. From 1970, Lonnie Smith on organ, Melvin Sparks on guitar, Idris Muhammad on drums. Just loving these Lou Donaldson records recently. It's like his catalog just sort of barnstormed into my life and listening habits. And so, yeah, you've probably noticed I've been playing him more often. After that, two men who have long been in my listening habits, long haunted my programs. One of my main men, Eddie Harris, and the great Les McCann, from the second of their collaborations, Second Movement, Carry On, Brother, from 1971. Not as well received as Swiss Movement, if I recall correctly, but it's the one I put on probably the most often, although they're both great. They're both great. Among the many vocalists backing them up there, Sissy Houston, mother of Whitney, member of The Sweet Inspirations. And she appears on the next track we heard as well, in fact, in her capacity as a member of The Sweet Inspirations. The Sweet Inspirations backing up Marianne Williams, the great gospel singer, performing I'm Going to Live the Life I Sing About in My Song. From a wonderful album on the Atlantic label, The New Message. Produced by Joel Dorn, if I remember. I first started checking that record out because I was looking for, trying to just listen to every credit that William Fisher had arrangements, every record that William Fisher had an arrangement credit on. He did the arrangements on that record, but usually he sticks to string arrangements, so I don't know if he's on that track, I don't know. That's from 1969, great record. Whole record's just great. Roland Kirk after that. I Talk With the Spirits from the album of the same name. Exquisite stuff from him, I think. Very exotic, sort of haunted, but in a positive sense, in a very spiritual sense. It's very spiritual sounds. Love that record. From 1965. No Rassan appended to the name, but it's the same Roland Kirk. After that, Yusef Lateef, Like It Is, from the great album, The Blue Yusef Lateef, from 1968. With arrangements, yes, indeed, by William Fisher. Roy Brooks on drums, doing just beautiful rolling thunder. That is just an exquisite production. And the strings, well, I love William Fisher's arrangements. As a rule, I love them. But it's striking how much they sound like the French library string arrangements that are so prominent and so memorable from Jungle Obsession or Stringtronics. Lateef and Fisher revisited that composition 2 years later for the Sweet 16 album as part of the titular Sweet Movement 4, Passacaglia, a shorter version, very nice version. Almost played it, but didn't make it. Had to play my old favorite, just too good.
After that Derry Collier. Talk about exquisite. You're gonna miss your Candyman from What Color Is Love from 1972. Collier's beautiful guitar, joined by the amazing guitar of Phil Upchurch there. What a lovely record, and that's my favorite track from it. And finally, yes, Alan Toussaint. From that amazing record, Life, Love, and Faith, backed by the Meters. Victims of the Darkness, from 1972. He's just too good to believe. All right. Hey, thanks for being here. Nice, very gloomy day here in North Carolina. Lots of rain, very gray. But we need the rain. As a man of flowers, I welcome the rain. Let's get into this next set. We're going to hear some Sundry sounds, but we're going to kick it off with a Krautrock, a pair of Krautrock selections. The first by Mobius and Planck. We heard some prominent Connie Planck last week as we heard his unlikely collaboration with Duke Ellington, as well as his album, a selection from his album with Mobius, Rastakraut Pasta. Tonight, let's hear something from their second record together, 1981's Material. Nearly as good as Rastakraut Pasta. One of my favorite records. And then after that, we'll hear Mobius's buddy, Mobius's other half in Cluster, Rodelius. Hans-Joachim Rodelius. So we're going to hear Mobius and Planck, then we're going to hear Rodelius, and then we're going to get into some French sounds, and then some other sounds after that. Let's hear now from Material, Conditionierer.